That was Night of Fear by The Move, which was their first single, written by band member Roy Wood, released in January 1967, and reached number 2 in the UK singles chart. Before that, Love Buzz, Shocking Blue, Eastern Jam, Country Joe and the Fish, starting off the set with Melting Pot by Booker T and the MGs. And another great show here on Art FM. Sir Basil International with Sir Basil Bromley, covering all aspects of reggae music, from ska roots to dub, classic to contemporary. 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And this is Forget All About It by Nez.

That was Yempa Abba from Attacak's debut album, Oba Sima, which was released in 1994, self-released. There were 50 copies made, and only 3 were sold. And then a record label, Awesome Tapes from Africa, re-released it, and it gained a lot of traction. And before that, The Stopper, Main Attraction Remix by Cuddy Ranks, My Love For You, ESG, Younger Generation Blues, Janice Ian, and Forget All About It by Naz. And that goes out to my cat, Naz, who kind of looks like Todd Rundgren. In a democracy, every voice is important. 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Alright, I got a few more queued up here. About 20 minutes left. This is Just Conversation by Slap Happy.

You are listening to Love Is Everywhere by Pharoah Sanders. Before that, Sing Quante 6 by Ali Farkatore. Down to the Wire, Neil Young. And Just Conversation by Slap Happy. And that was about it for me tonight. Coming down to the last 5 minutes or so. Got one more coming up here. And thank you all for listening tonight. And I'll see you next week. This is Like a Ship by Pastor T.L. Barrett and the Youth for Christ Choir.

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Are you restless? Afraid? Can't seem to focus? Exhausted or just plain over the commotion in your skull? 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

just left with a faint impression that over time tells us less and less. Pretty soon all that's left is a memory of a memory, a reminiscence of at one point reminiscing. I remember that I felt, but I don't remember how I felt to feel it. A parade of images rearranged and manipulated. The bad becomes worse, the good becomes better. The hill taller, the passion is deeper, the insurmountable more gallantly surmounted. This is why nostalgia is so dangerous. It was never actually like how you remember it.

fortunate to interview Damien Ayron at the Smithsonian Folklife Festival, as we were all

to that, you heard Tania and Aaron. You heard the North Country. And way back at the beginning of the set, you heard them jamming.

songs composed by incarcerated individuals in Washington, D.C. That song was composed by Little Walk. And the compilation was put together by Dunia and Aaron, who you just heard there prior to this song. What all of these bands have in common is that we've interviewed them at the Smithsonian Folklife Festival this summer. And we had such an honor doing so. It was such a thrill to have all these amazing artists in our remote studio at the Folklife Festival, providing some respite from all the craziness outside on the National Mall.

Gates here came in and performed live inside the Arts and Industries building for the WXLX remote studio, and it sounded so beautiful in that historic building. It was a true honor to have them there. So again, I want to thank all the musicians who joined us at the Smithsonian Folklife Festival, including those we've featured tonight. The Guitar Renegades, Dunia and Aram, the North Country,

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Continue our journey. Keep it locked. 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

0: as you all know, you just can't believe everything you see in here,
1: 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Now, if you will excuse me, I must be on my way.
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Sevim.

Marshall Allen put out this album, New Dawn, at the grand old age of 100 years old. So, thank you, Marshall Allen, for sticking around, giving us all this beautiful music. He was performing in D.C. when we were there as well, so still making it happen. DJ Selby's up next.

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Keep your radios locked.

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What's he building in there? What the hell is he building in there? He has subscriptions to those magazines. He never waves when he goes by. He's hiding something from the rest of us. He's all to himself. I think I know why. He took down the tire swing from the pepper tree. He has no children of his own, you see. He has no dog. He has no friends. And his lawn is dying. What about all those packages he sends? What's he building in there? With that hook light on the stairs. What's he building in there? I'll tell you one thing, he's not building a playhouse for the children. What's he building in there? And what's that sound from underneath the door? He's pounding nails into a hardwood floor. And I swear to God, I heard someone moaning low. And I keep seeing the blue light of a TV show. He has a router and a table saw. And you won't believe what Mr. Stitches saw. There's poison underneath the sink, of course. There's also enough formaldehyde to choke a horse. What's he building in there? What the hell is he building in there? I heard he has an ex-wife in some place called Mayor's Income, Tennessee. And he used to have a consulting business in Indonesia. What's he building in there? He has no friends, but he gets a lot of mail. I'll bet he spent a little time in jail. I heard he was up on the roof last night signaling with a flashlight. And what's that tune he's always whistling? What's he building in there? What's he building in there? We have a right to know.

I used to go wrong. You know what? I used to go wrong. I used to go wrong. I used to go wrong. I used to go wrong. I used to go wrong. I used to go wrong. I used to go wrong. I used to go wrong. I used to go wrong. I used to go wrong.

0: set eyes on the fish.
1: So shady.
0: So shady, Blake.
1: It's very much.
0: It's very much.
1: The pentacle.
0: It's a pentacle.
1: To earth.
0: And down to earth.
1: Exercise.
0: Exercise.
1: Since an electrician. Is paid the same rate for the job.
0: Save a lot of money by doing the work yourself.
1: Your only outlay.
0: Being materials.
1: Prices charged by contractors. Very considerably. Take it, that's it, Janet.
2: Sacred. The airway.

Tonight, DJ Selby's on a remote situation coming to you from a not-so-distant land. Hope I'm coming through loud and clear, and you're having no difficulty hearing me this evening. I'm having a little difficulty hearing myself. But I do want to let you know that Operation White Flag is a situation that occurs when the heat index reaches 95 degrees Fahrenheit or higher. There are participating shelters that will display a white flag outside their entrances to indicate that Operation White Flag is in effect. Individuals seeking shelter may stay at a participating Operation White Flag shelter as long as extreme heat conditions persist. Stay safe during extreme heat.

Also for our Highlands neighbors, Councilman Ben Reno Weber is seeking input on District 8 issues, including the new Bardstown Road Enforcement Corridor, the revised Metro Noise Ordinance, and local petitions to close area bars or reduce their service hours. Concerned residents should make plans to attend the Highlands Community Meeting on Monday, July 27th at 8:30 a.m. at Mocha House, Bayat al-Mocha on Highland Avenue, and make your voices heard.

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just right quick before we get back to the music, let you know what we've heard so far. The last track we heard was from Steinsky. Funk Construction, the Prodigal Son mix. Before that, it was the tape Beatles, Call of the Carpenter. We also heard from Soul Wax, Noah's Dark, Inward. And we started the show off with Tom Waits, What's He Building? Now we're going to get into something else.

0: Here's people like us.
1: Tell me, are you ready to fly? You are. Okay, then, let's do it Italian style. Volare! In the unforgettable blue dipinto di blu. And, oh, don't forget to dress for the occasion in fabrics powered with lycra, of course. Whatever you're doing right now, having fun or on the job, just a touch of lycra leaves you free, almost like wearing nothing at all. Let's fly.

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It's real tricky. Oh, boy. Now, yes. Now, what's his name? Now, we're gonna do this song for you, and now, I see. Who is that? Oh, good evening. Here's a song here for the folks that just came in. They're a little late. We expected them earlier. Now, and, well, you know, so, and, well, now, well, and, and, now, now this, get out of here. Now, here is a song that I haven't played in many years. now, the, and now, here's a novelty song. Well, I don't like it either, so I'll... Now, here's a song for a buddy of mine. Boy. Now, now, this is the tune. Now, and, well, now, this, yes, now, the, you know, you're probably right, now, now this, yes, now, this, this is his favorite song, it's called, and, now, get out of here, now, this, now, now, now, now, oh, well, I, so, so I knocked at the door, yeah, well, now, now, now, yes, now, this, this, now, now, this, this,

0: explore near-death experiences. I neglected to say that Jenna was joining us for trending, so now I will just introduce her as part of this series. Jenna, good morning.
1: Good morning, guys. Imagine having a near-death experience where you leave your physical body but remain conscious. Is this the afterlife? Thanks to cutting-edge science, there are tools to measure those accounts, and there are some stunning consistencies.
2: I found myself flying through a star-filled realm.
1: It's a glimmer of heaven, many say.
3: His rapture, it's beyond description.
2: I just felt absolutely ecstatic.
1: Transformative, miraculous, even magical. But are they actually real? What happens during these experiences?
4: Well, people who come close to death for any reason typically describe a sensation of being profoundly peaceful and comfortable. Some of them describe a tunnel and a bright, warm, welcoming light.
1: Dr. Sam Parnia of SUNY Stony Brook and author of Erasing Death conducts cutting-edge research.
4: Probably the most interesting aspect of this is that a small group of them, not everybody, describes a sensation of actually separating from themselves and watching doctors and nurses trying to save their lives, except that they're clinically dead.
1: In the AWARE study, Dr. Parnia looked at 2,000 cases. Using auditory tests, they time consciousness for up to 5 minutes after the brain had shut down.
4: 40% of people had a perception of having had awareness, which was phenomenally high. 10% of them had a classical near-death experience, and about 3% of them actually had full consciousness and awareness and could describe things.
1: And in one man's case, with verifiable accuracy.
4: He was able to recall details for up to 5 minutes of events that were charted exactly as had occurred, even though the brain shuts down within 2 to 20 seconds.
1: So that was 5 minutes while he was flatlined.
4: He was clinically dead,
1: while
4: that's
1: he was
4: right.
1: Clinically
4: that's
1: dead.
4: Right. While he was dead, and his brain would not have been functioning.
5: Millions of people have had near-death experiences. There is a tremendous amount of science.
1: Dr. Jeffrey Long is a radiation oncologist and author of God and the Afterlife.
5: I studied over 4,000. You see a very consistent pattern.
1: Long says he observed remarkable.

this one. I like this one a lot. I like this one a lot. Because this one also has, you know, sometimes I don't know how to explain, but this one makes me feel like I'm in a, you know, like it's a traditional ceremony, Sam. Like it's a trance. It's a, yeah, like, it's like people are gathered with the intention of a trance, you know, like, so like it gives me that. It gives me that. And I like that we have taken it out of the big festival. And now, like, it's beginning to sound like a small concert, you know, like just a small concert, a dope small concert with a good sound, but not a big sound. Like, it's beginning to sound like that, you know, like now, like it's got this thing that makes you just move your body with it, you know. Have you seen like the Red Indians in America? Like it's got that, you know, that Torek, you know, like that Aborigine, that Maori thing, you know, that Zulu thing. Now we are getting closer to home because we are tapping on that Zulu thing, you know, on that Xhosa thing, you know. Those are the tribes maybe that you guys are not exposed to. But now, like, this is beginning to feel spiritual. It doesn't feel like a rock band, you know. It feels like, I don't know what the fuck they're playing, but I like it, you know, like...

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emission fluid. Pouring codeine in the back of the Buick. Back of the Buick. Back of the Buick. Back of the Buick. Back of the back of the back of back of back of back of back of back of back of back of the Buick. Pouring codeine over ice. What orange soda you want?

0: So it's that time.
1: That thing is real with me.
0: I'm the weird kid that smells like your pension. It's like a show. It's like a time. Major passion, clumps, video, purpose, all weird ones, desires, attention star, hearts, electromagnetic field, on this stuff.
1: Sticks, life, days, machines, but my breath is out. I wish for darkness.
2: Hello?
0: Who are you? Who the
1: fuck are you? I can't remember anything.
0: How weird is that?

0: guess my whole
1: star heart.
2: Tell him that.
3: They're like, hey, what are you talking about?
4: What I was looking for.
3: What I was looking for.
4: To love.
3: To increase my.
5: Nothing is real but pain now.

0: the war within. Dear brothers, sisters, thank you for inviting me. What is happening in the world today, especially in America? Believe it or not, it has happened before, but only if we really honestly study our history and see it with clear eyes. After the U.S. Civil War, the deadliest war in U.S. history, the South, the loser in the war, struggled to win the tenuous peace by waging war against Reconstruction, the U.S. government plan to give black folks their rights to American citizenship. White terrorists waged war against these newly freed people by making their citizenship empty and meaningless. They were attacked at their jobs, assaulted in the streets, and denied their right to vote, to serve on juries, or to join unions. The country that wrote, approved, and signed the 13th, 14th, and 15th Amendments to the Constitution into law, then proceeded to ignore it for over 100 years when it came to the rights, privileges, and immunities of black people in America. That's because what ruled the U.S. wasn't the Constitution. It was unwritten rules of white supremacy. Any country that can ignore its own constitution for over 100 years can do anything. For what did the Constitution mean for black folks? It meant nothing. What mattered above all else was whiteness. It took decades of struggles of the black freedom movement to put a dent in the long, dirty history of white terrorism and white supremacy. This historical rhythm has created a cycle of U.S. history and replays itself in this very hour across the nation. That's the real reasoning behind the mindless assaults on black history by the government of the U.S. They want to make black history disappear as if it didn't really happen. The late great revolutionary Dr. Frantz Fanon saw something similar during the Algerian Revolution. Fanon, speaking of the intentions of the French colonialists, wrote in his classic work, Wretched of the Earth, the following. Colonialism is not satisfied with snaring the people in a net or of draining the colonized brain of any form or substance. With a kind of perverted logic, it turns attention to the past of the colonized people and distorts it, disfigures it, and destroys it. The words of Dr. Frantz Fanon from The Wretched of the Earth. Remember this. No government can wash away the history of a people. Resolve to teach your children our people's history so it can bloom in their hearts. There it will ring within for generations. With love, not fear. This is Mumia Abu-Jamal. Abu-Jamal.
1: Abu-Jamal. A recording by Noel Henry. 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

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Test one, test two. This is DJ Selby, and it's always something. You can find me here every Saturday, 10 till when. On a satellite mission tonight, trying to get this equipment right. But you guys don't worry about that.

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You'll get a chaotic tumble into a haphazard and irregular tank of sounds, including underground rock, noise, metal, crust punk, hip-hop, forgotten pop, modern composition, Louisville music, and other records recovered from the catacombs. 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That's Monday, 6 to 8 p.m., right here on WXOX LP Louisville.

Real quick, in that last set, we heard The Hall of Mirrors, Palace at Versailles, Terry Riley. We heard from Eclipse Elk Show, Hold Up, Inside the Hole in the Wall, The Fruiting Body. A little bit from Riff Raff and Jay Mansa, Swan in My Pond. Right here on It's Always Something with DJ Selby, WXOXLP, Louisville.

0: så jeg var bare så der med gang på tid, så på det program i dag, så jeg ved,
1: nå.
0: Ja, jeg gør sådan, hvis jeg ser på kommunen, så kan jeg se hjemme. But, in that, we all know that there will never be peace. I would like to say bright moments and joy through the universe to all the beautiful people that might take time out to pace their ears to this very beautiful spinning piece of material that is in their presence. Bright moments.
1: Bright moments.
0: And joy. Because we know the whole thing of peace has passed us all by. But serenity and joy through the land.

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It's always something for DJ Sylvie. And war.

Most civilized people are out of touch with reality because they confuse the world as it is with the world as they think about it, talk about it, and describe it. And what that requires is

0: He was a white man, came here. Been about 3 weeks ago, I understand. It is a white man selling Bibles. And he came in here. He live in Texas. And he got to talking about the Bible. I said, yes. I said, I love Bible. I said, in every room in my house you go in, you'll find a Bible. I said, it's not closed. I said, it's open. On different chapter. But I read. I said, now. He said, well, he said, you about the first one now, went around to talk about they had Bibles and how they had them. I said, well, I can show you mine. So one there, one in there on the chest. Now, I know she seen it when she went at the hatchet. That Bible ain't in there open on top of that chestnut drawer. That's a Bible right there. There's a Bible in there up under that table. There's a Bible in the back room. There's a Bible on the table there. Mm-hmm. Now, you know, I got Bible. And he got to talk. He said what he was trying to do was sell these Bibles to help him through college. And said he would get married next year in the summer. You must know him, don't you?
1: I've been a lot of people like that selling Bibles.
0: And so, and he got to talking. And so, I was cooking dinner. He said, something smells mighty good. I said, what you cooking for dinner? I said, I think you're asking me my question. I said, well, no. So I can tell you just what I'm cooking. He said, what? I said, I'm fixing a steak and some rice and some toast. He said, that sounds good. I said, when have I had a steak? Mm-hmm. Well, when it got done, well, he got ready to go. He said, would you mind giving me a piece of steak? I said, come on in here and sit to the table. Help yourself. So come on, help yourself. I put it on the table and told him to help himself. Mm-hmm. Eat just what you want. If you want some water, give you water. Want milk, give you milk. And he enjoyed his dinner. Mm-hmm. He's steak and rice and toast. Mm-hmm. Then he got up, he said, Miss Warner, you don't know how I appreciate it. He said, I don't know, last time I used to had a piece of steak. I said, just now. That's the last time I had a piece of steak. He said, you're right. But when he got ready to go back to Texas, he come back here. And he asked me about my address, my full name and everything. So he wants to show me how he appreciated when he goes back home. He was going to send me a card. It's going to be worthwhile. Now, suppose I had to turn him down. What did the Bible say? Don't turn and drive a stranger away from your door. Because you don't know who you're driving away. Because that's how Christ did when he came to this woman. Oh, come in the shape of an old, raggedy, dirty person. The woman turned him down. Drove him away. Here come another. Same way. That woman drove him away. And the next one he come. Then something veiled into him. He said, Lord, say, I don't have nothing. Ask for a piece of bread. She said, well, I just got enough meal in there to cook a whole cake for me and my child. Said, I don't know where I'd get the next meal. He said, I asked for a piece of bread. She goes in there and she scraped the barrel. She cooked the last meal she had. And she said, well, I don't have no silver, no gold, but such as I have, you want. And said, he sit down and just eat a piece of it. Saying that was the last. Everything she had, didn't have no lard, no sugar, no nothing. Said he told her, said, well, God will bless you. And this man got up and went home, left out. Before that day is gone, she had whole barrels of flour, meal and sugar, rice and this, everything that she needed. Why did that come from? That's a blessing from God. She don't know how she got it. She didn't have no money to buy it. Now how she got it? That's a blessing from God. Mm-hmm. And then she said, don't never drive a stranger from your door because you don't know who you're driving away. You could be driving Jesus Christ away. And you turn them down. So don't turn nobody down. They come to your house and ask for a piece of bread. Give it to them. And I don't care who it is, white, black, blue, green, or yellow. They come in to me, one, I'm home. They come in to me, come on in. I'm home. Come on. I'm going to fix them something neat. There ain't nothing done. I'll fix them something neat. There ain't nothing done. I'll fix them something neat. There ain't nothing done. I'll fix them something neat.

I want to state the most basic of all facts about brainwashing. In the entire history of man, no one has ever been brainwashed and realized or believed that he had been brainwashed. Those who have been brainwashed will usually passionately defend their manipulators, claiming that they have simply been shown the light or have been transformed in a miraculous way. Conversion is a nice word for brainwashing. And any study of brainwashing has to begin with the study of Christian revivalism in 18th century America. Apparently, Jonathan Edwards accidentally discovered the techniques during a religious crusade in 1735 in Northampton, Massachusetts. By inducing guilt and acute apprehension and by increasing the tension, the sinners attending his revival meetings would break down and completely submit. Now, technically, what Edwards was doing was creating conditions that wipe the brain slate clean so that the mind accepts new programming. The problem was that the new input was negative. He would tell them, "You're a sinner. You're destined for hell." As a result, one person committed suicide, and another attempted suicide. And the two were affected so deeply that although they had found eternal salvation, they were obsessed with the diabolical temptation to end their own bodies. Now, once a preacher, cult leader, manipulator, or authority figure creates the brain phase to wipe the brain slate clean, his subjects are wide open. New input in the form of suggestion can be substituted for their previous idea. Because Edwards didn't turn his message positive until the end of the revival, many accepted the negative suggestions and acted, or desired to act again. Charles J. Finney was another Christian revivalist who used the same techniques 4 years later in mass religious conversions in New York. And the techniques are still being used today by Christian revivalists, cults, human potential trainings, some business rallies, and the United States Armed Services, to name just a few. Now let me point out here that I don't think most revivalist preachers realize or know they are using brainwashing techniques. Edwards simply stumbled upon a technique that really worked, and others have copied it and continued to copy it over 200 years. And the more sophisticated our knowledge and technology become, the more effective the conversion. I feel strongly that this is one of the major reasons for the increasing rise in Christian fundamentalism, especially the televised variety, while most of the Orthodox religions are declining. Now, if you'd like to see a revivalist preacher at work, there are probably several in your city. Go to the church or the tent early and sit in the rear about three quarters of the way back. Most likely, repetitive music will be played while the people come in with the service. A repetitive beat, ideally ranging from 45 to 72 beats per minute. This is, of course, a rhythm close to the beat of the human heart. And this is very hypnotic and can generate an eyes-open, altered state of consciousness in a high percentage of people. Let me inject a word of warning here. If you think you can attend such gatherings and not be affected, you are probably wrong. Once you are in an alpha state, you are at least 25 times as suggestible as you would be. Music is probably the same for every service, or incorporates the same beat. And many of the people will go into an altered state almost immediately upon entering the sanctuary. Subconsciously, they recall their state of mind from previous services and respond accordingly to the post-hypnotic.
Watch the people waiting for the service to begin. Many will exhibit external signs of trance, body relaxation, and slightly dilated eyes. Often they will begin swaying back and forth with their hands in the air while sitting on their chair. Ways to achieve conversion are many and varied. The usual first step in religious or political brainwashing is to work on the emotions of an individual or a group until they reach an abnormal level of anger, fear, excitement, or nervous tension. The progressive result of this mental condition is to impair judgment and increase suggestibility. The more this condition can be maintained or intensified, the more it compounds. Once catharsis, or the first brain phase, is reached, the complete mental takeover becomes easier. Existing mental programming can be replaced with new patterns of thinking and behavior. All right, now step two is programs confusion. You are mentally assaulted while your alertness is being reduced, as in step one. This is accomplished with a deluge of new information. During this phase of decognition, reality and illusion often merge, and perverted logic is likely to be accepted. Over the years, I've conducted professional seminars to teach people to be hypnotists, trainers, and counselors. I've had many of those who conduct trainings and rallies come to me and say, "I'm here because I know what I'm doing works, but I don't know why." After showing them how and why, many got out of the board, have decided to approach it differently, or in a much more fun and supportive manner. Now many of these trainers have become personal friends. It scares us all to have experienced the power of one person with a microphone and a room full of people. Add a little charisma, and you can count on a high percentage of conversion. The sad truth is, a high percentage of people want to give away their power. They are true believers.

Rich man's war. Industrial streets. Class lines, money talks. Turning language to paper pieces. Rich man's war. Free man society. Raging violent insecurity. Nuclear man, nuclear woman, unclear how to act. Rich man's war. Pershing's cruising Europe. America, Russia.

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Yeah, you're ready, man. Yeah, you're ready, man.

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I'm a bad boy. I'm a level person. I'm a level person.

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1: Wilson.
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2: Okay. Yeah, let's have a listen.

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1: Easy. Yeah.

0: 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Yeah, we can tune that to do it.
1: Yes.
2: That's right.
1: Bismillahirrahmanirrahim. You're a father.

She said it smells sweet ass and it's

0: 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But I'd just like to sort out a bit more money and sort it out, yeah.
1: No, you're coming to me, you're coming to me.

0: You know what I mean? It's like...
1: attractive target.
2: Hello and welcome back to my channel to truly empower and educate targets. I waste no time on fear porn, false activism, or nonsense.
3: Who are you?
1: Attractive target.
2: You just can't believe certain things that happen to you. You could like be made to like give someone a dirty look in public. Do your research. I feel better now. Not everything's disinformation.
1: Attractive target.
4: Electronic harassment, synthetic telepathy, voice-to-skull technology.
0: This is exactly what's happening to me.
2: Everything has been weaponized. You have no reason to suddenly fear the colors orange and green. That's technology.
5: My fellow afflicted,
6: pink,
5: targeting individuals. Don't move to another country.
7: Techno-edge.
5: If you move to another country, you're just more vulnerable to their attacks.
8: What is limbo?
5: These guys are everywhere. We can't escape.
2: I want to help. That's all I want to do.
9: How could it be anything other than what you think it is?
10: Excuse me.
11: Green. Red. Blue.
12: We're not having a group hallucination.
11: Pink.
12: This is actually something that's happening.
11: Yellow.
9: The program looks a lot like mental illness.
11: Blue.
9: Invisible to everyone else. Maybe even the people participating in it.
11: Red.
9: People you trusted, who didn't previously participate.
11: Green.
9: Will join in.
13: You're forced to participate.
9: No escape.
14: The voices seem to be attacking you on a personal level.
15: Oh my God. Their whole life is consumed with harassing me.
16: I felt manipulated.
9: Customized television program. What else could it be?
16: My choice.
9: Evidence that you're being watched, even in a windowless dark room.
16: I said no.
17: You're coming upon a store that's 100 feet in front of you. The machine will have the person that's inside of the store to come out and stand outside.
18: Those are the nanotags.
17: The person has a red shirt, you know? And you know they're perpetrating because the person came out right when you started to walk up. The machine is just telling them to come outside and stand there, and they have a red shirt on.
11: Red.
19: Very quickly, you see how crazy you sound.
11: Blue.
20: No, but you won't escape.
16: My choice.
21: Red cars, red trucks, red bicycles.
11: Green.
22: It's secret.
16: I said no.
23: Active denial technology.
16: Choice.
24: A way to slowly kill people using their own decisions, hopefully.
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9: You're going to be made aware that your mind is being read.
15: Synthetic telepathy.
9: You fly off the handle because you think some guy is hostile to you.
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9: From his point of view, your erratic behavior is unprovoked.
15: Say to the camera that you're not stalking me.
9: You're being manipulated.
26: So,
27: this is completely ethical.
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27: 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And a lot easier to do than you may think.
29: So,
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29: All of us.
15: Telepathy.
32: Your whereabouts.
27: Who you spoke to.
32: Your friends.
27: What you read.
32: Your purchase behavior. Basically, everything that's on that phone is public.
33: The advertising network would actually would know.
34: They know where you were going to be at.
33: What time you got home.
35: People's lives are better.
33: What TV channels you like to watch.
15: So you'll learn after a while as a target, don't watch live television.
33: How frequent do you cook?
27: When you go to sleep.
33: How long you spend in the bedroom?
27: What other phones are around you when you wake up and go to sleep?
36: With your permission, you give us more information to improve the quality of our searches. One of the things that eventually happens is we don't need you to type at all.
9: It's so real.
36: Because we know where you are.
9: What else could it be?
36: With your permission.
9: You.
36: We know where you've been. We can more or less guess what you're thinking about.
34: We see you in your room.
9: You don't see this as entertainment.
34: They can see the food being digested in your body. The artificial intelligence computer is controlling everything about your life.
36: To try to help you understand more about the world around you, again, with your permission.
9: You do some chores, then you head out for the day, and your heart stops. There's a styrofoam coffee cup on the roof of your car.
0: I've spent a lot of time studying the circuits in the brain that create the unique perceptual realities that we each have. To create new technology that will know what we're feeling, to feel more, connect more. We will know more about each other than we ever have. And I believe to do that, we have to be okay losing some of our agency.
1: Mr. Nobody.
2: You can just use a camera to tell what is my blood pressure.
3: Our heads would pulse.
4: Never mind what I'm doing, I'm just testing the microphone.
3: And it moves simultaneously.
0: Tracking the honesty of feelings in someone's thermal image might be a new part of how we fall in love and see attraction. I'm actually tracking the carbon dioxide you exhale in the room right now.
5: We're not having a group hallucination.
6: It was not crazy. Somebody was going to connect all those people.
7: You believe that someone in the room above you was using some kind of a weapon.
9: You're assuming everything is exactly as you perceive it to be.
8: If everybody believes this stuff, how is it in any way insane?
10: I have the right to be unlimited.
9: One of the biggest sources of disinformation is you.
12: Go on YouTube, you type in targeted individual.
9: Disinformation spreads because it gives people something they want.
13: Once the user selects their ledger, the user's behavior may be modified.
9: It's a disinformation ecosystem.
14: Techno-ish.
9: It's been turned into a form of entertainment.
18: It's normal for some things to come to your attention.
22: We want to live alongside you and feel what you feel.
26: Modify the incentives between the people.
9: They want you sharing stories with each other.
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9: And now you know where they get their power. 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
9: Consensual things.
39: Is this real?
40: Health attacks.
9: The things you've seen,
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9: were intended to be seen.
42: Don't be evil.
43: They don't seem to be of our creation. They don't seem to be under control.
44: Don't look at them.
0: It's never going to be perfect.
43: They seem to come from the outside.
9: Because I don't think we are individuals.
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48: If something can be connected, it will be connected.
9: How could it be anything other than what you think it is?
49: If you have nothing to hide, then you are nothing.

valleys, sheep, rivers and birds, cool sights, farmers, friendly words.

je t'aime jusqu'à la mort. 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

Yeah.

name is Dennis, and I'll be your guide to ritual, composed, and improvised music from around the world and other places. Raga Bhairavi is a morning raga, but it's also used anytime as an encore for any raga, day or night. In this show, we present five such short performance pieces for Raga Bhairavi. First up, Tarun Bhattacharya on the santur, followed by Ustad Sultan Khan on sarangi, next, Debashish Bhattacharya on slide guitar, and after him, the vocalist Vidyadhar Vyas. And all of those are from India Archive Music labels listed under the performer's name. We end with Girija Devi on vocals and Amjad Ali Khan on sarod from the album Confluence.

new and fresh? Well, new and fresh sounds and releases led by women worldwide. This is the Donna Nuova edition of Donna del Mundo, global music by women, the musical women of the world. And I'm your host, DJ Madam B. You know, it kind of comes in transitioning to a new year, celebrating recent, past, and upcoming releases from women around the world. And we start off with pieces from Marcela Arroyo, Barrio, Coplas al Agua, and Cantora de Yala from De Par en Par on Double Moon Records. She's originally from Argentina, is now based in Switzerland, and expands roots of tango nuevo and folklore. Then we will go to Tuva, so we'll connect to the Russian Federation, kind of thinking of cold weather in transition as well in this Donna Nuova edition of Donna del Mundo. This is a Merging Arts production with more information available at mergingarts.org, and I'm your host, DJ Madam B.

And we're back, and I referenced that we would go to Tuva. We're in transition with pieces from Shodura Tumats. She's from the singing ensemble Tuvakuza, or Daughters of Tuva, and celebrates the Byzantine instrument, along with vocals and throat singing. This is a solo release from her on Pan Records. With three pieces from that, so we're transitioning to the last piece, which in English is the River Chashpi. And before that, we heard Marcela Arroyo, pieces from De Par en Par, new from her. It's part of the Dona Nuova edition, exploring new and fresh sounds led by women worldwide for a new year and our weekly showcase of global music by women. This is a Merging Arts production with more information available at mergingarts.org. And soon we will transition from the cold into a blanket of snow, foreshadowing to what's coming up. We bring back traditions, but we take things new with new releases and new sounds for the new year.

listening. My name is Dennis, and I'll be your guide to ritual, composed, and improvised music from around the world and other places. In 2026, the drummer Gregory Hutchinson, along with trumpeter Ambrose Ekemasire, released an album titled Kind of Now, in honor of the 100th year celebration of the birth of Miles Davis. And today we feature two tracks off of that recording, as well as three tracks by the tribute band Yo Miles, which was put together by guitarist Henry Kaiser and trumpet player Wadada Leo Smith in the late 1990s. We open with Fio from Kind of Now, followed by Yesternow from the album Yo Miles. Turning back to Kind of Now, we hear a version of Bitches Brew, again followed by a track from the Yo Miles album titled Willie for Dave. We then fade out on the Yo Miles Band version of Bitches Brew from their second album, Upriver.

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The Spanish tenor Alfredo Kraus was born on September 24, 1927, in the Canary Islands, of Austrian descent. After a brief excursion in the property business, he decided on singing as a career and studied in Barcelona, Valencia, and Milan. Before long, he was performing in all the leading opera houses of the world. With his stylish performances and a small number of roles, he established himself as an aristocrat among his tenor peers. And by carefully conserving his resources and refusing to sing anything too heavy for his voice, he enjoyed an amazingly long career at the top of his profession. He was still singing in the 1990s when he was in his late 70s. We'll now hear him sing two arias from the opera Rigoletto by Giuseppe Verdi. First, we have the famous La Donna Immobile, and then a quartet called Un Dì Se Bien Rammentomi, accompanied by soprano Beverly Sills, mezzo-soprano Mignon Dunn, baritone Cheryl Milnes, and the Philharmonic Orchestra, conducted by Julius Rudel.

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La interpreta la pianista Eugenia Gabrieluk. Manuel Infante was a 20th century Spanish composer who lived for many years in France. His works became popular through performances by the Spanish pianist José Iturbi, to whom many of them were dedicated. We'll hear a piece called Pochade Andaluz, French for Andalusian Sketches. There are five parts called Gypsy Dance, Guadalquivir, Flamenco Song, Mule Driver on the Road to Seville, and Tientos on a Popular Rhythm. It's performed by pianist Eugenia Gabrieluk.

is Donne del Mundo Edition, the Donne Invitation Edition, with leading, encouraging, and persuading in mood and theme and music from women worldwide in our weekly showcase of global music by women. This is a Merging Arts production hosted by yours truly, DJ Madam B, with more information including playlist and archives at mergingarts.org. We start off with two from Brana Slevin, off of her album Rewilding, and that is self-released. She is a Sicily-based Irish cellist, singer, and songwriter, with two from her, Mujeres, or Women, and Love Song, exploring the intersection of poetry and music with voice and cello, with ancestral songlines, from down-tempo electronic sounds to traditions, blending Mediterranean textures with Irish roots. You can take that all in, starting things off on the Donne Invitation Edition of Donne del Mundo, Global Music by Women, the Music of Women of the World.

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This is a Merging Arts production with more info at mergingarts.org. We started things out with music from Brana Slevin off of Rewilding, that is self-released, an Irish cellist singer-songwriter based in Sicily. Then we followed that up with music from PX3 Kaupila, aka Paulina Kaupila, from her album Kentasta K, or All Ye Who Enter Here. She is a versatile percussionist based in Helsinki, Finland, and it covers the female body and its cycles, released through Paukos. And then we've transitioned to music from Maya Yusof from her album Finding Home, one of my favorites, released through Seven Gates from around 2002. She's a Syrian musician and composer based in the UK who plays the qanun, and the album is a journey through memories and towards the essence of home, both within and without. Definitely an invitation there, and that's to you, our curious listeners in the Donné Invitation edition of Donné del Mundo. Enjoy as we transition. And her pieces are called Samai of Trees and An Invitation to Daydream.

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Absolutely free. That's right. Well, good morning, friends. Welcome to Above Ground Sounds. I'm your host, The Professor, here with you for 3 hours today. That's right. I'm usually here 9 to 11 a.m. on Sundays. Got a bonus hour today, and I'm not sure how long that's going to last. We'll see. Just talking to the station manager here, and we're going to see. They may find a replacement for Wash Away the Dust at 11 a.m. Don't know how quickly that will happen, so until then, I'm just going to keep the music going for an extra hour. Lucky you. All right. If you are an avid listener to the show, and I know that you are, you know that every week I have a different theme here on Above Ground Sounds. This week, my theme is instrumentals. That's right, songs with no vocals, at least not intentionally. Something might sneak in here and there because I was, I picked the wrong song or maybe wasn't aware that there was a little vocal break. If so, I'll duck out and go into another song. But the intention of today's show is to play all instrumentals. I'll just leave it at that. I'll leave that qualifying statement. Anyhow, I've got plenty of diverse instrumentals for you. And I'm going to start out with one. If you don't know who Angine de Poitrine is, French-Canadian duo playing their microtonal weirdo music, you are clearly... I'm not going to say you live under a rock, but I'm going to say that you are not on social media, which is not a bad thing, because they've exploded all over social media this past, I'd say, 6 months, right? And I think the world is ready for this right now, just like something like weird, a weird musical non sequitur as a distraction from everything that is truly going on in the world. So let's just get into it. Let's jump in the deep end. Feet first or head first, whichever you prefer. Angine de Poitrine. This is off of their album Volume 2. This is Fabienne.

from the album Metal. That is Pink Floyd, One of These Days. Going in reverse order here. Before that, we heard Bernard Purdy, drummer for, played with a lot of bands. Probably most well known for playing with James Brown, establishing that James Brown funk. That was a cover of Cold Sweat. That was from Bernard Purdy's solo album, Pretty Good. Heard the Lively Ones before that with Surf Rider. Jerry Reed and Chet Atkins did Jerry's Breakdown. And we started out with Engine de Poitrine with Fabienk. I don't know. All their song titles are just kind of made up words. So, you know, name it whatever you want. $130 billion land animals suffer every day in factory farms. The Humane League exists to end the abuse of animals raised for food by influencing the policies of the world's biggest companies and demanding legislation and empowering others to take action and leave animals off their plates. Learn more about their impact at thehumaneleague.org. And Sundays, that's today, at midnight, check out The Gold Room. Late night radio show hosted by Jakey T. Jackson. And baby, you are on the list for The Gold Room. Sundays, midnight to 2 a.m. here on WXOX. You are listening to Above Ground Sounds, and today I'm focusing on instrumentals. A wide variety of instrumentals across different genres. And this one is kind of interesting. I'm gonna give away the secret at the very beginning. I'm just going to tell you, instead of making you guess. But this is from the album Minute by Minute. You know what song that is, right? I'm talking about the Doobie Brothers. I'm talking about Michael McDonald. You know, at his peak, right? 1978. What a Fool Believes. Came from somewhere back in how long ago. You know, the one that everybody quotes. Well, this is from that album. And if I didn't tell you this was the Doobie Brothers, you probably wouldn't know. You probably wouldn't know that's from this same album, because there's no Michael McDonald vocals to ground you, right? And in fact, the song doesn't sound very yachty on its own. It actually kind of harkens back to the early, you know, country sort of sound of, you know, country rock sound on a lot of those early Doobie records. So let's do it. This is from the album Minute by Minute. This is the Doobie Brothers with, what is it? Steamer Lane Breakdown. Let's do it.

0: Yeah.
1: How about that?
0: If that does not get you out of bed, I don't think anything will. Clifton Chenier, live 1971. That was Zydeco Cha-Cha. Before that, we heard The Ruins from Japan. And, you know, I started out the show by playing Angine de Poitrine, and all their songs have made-up song titles, like a made-up language. Same with The Ruins. Every single one of their songs, with vocals or without vocals, their own unique language, which is basically just kind of nonsense. So the title of that song is Nivaft O Pafts, and that was from their album Palette Chom. Before that, The Meters, Pungi, Mark Garson, and The Blobs did the Son of Blob theme. Before that, we heard Dust, the band Dust, featuring Mark Bell, who later on went to join the Ramones and became Marky Ramone. That track was Ivory. We started out with the Doobie Brothers, 1974. That was Steamer Lane Breakdown. The Southern Poverty Law Center is dedicated to fighting hate and bigotry and to seeking justice for the most vulnerable members of our society. 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Well, today on Above Ground Sounds, I am focusing on instrumentals of all varieties. And I'm going to play some local music next. Actually, just saw this band over in Paris Town the other night. Played a free show. They do a free show every year out at Paris Town. And it was fantastic. Had a great time. Just took our own chairs and enjoyed this hot, muggy weather. But this band is incredible. I mean, there's so many local favorites. There's so many great local bands here in Louisville. And this is one of them. This is one of many. From their one and only CD, this is Hot Brown Smackdown.

Hot Butter. Yeah, that was the name of the band, Hot Butter. You heard Popcorn. Before that, John Hartford. 1976 on the Flying Fish label, that was Down. Heard Gary Newman, that was a BBC Peel session of the song Airlane, which was released on the Pleasure Principle album. Heard Arthur Lyman before that with Taboo 2. Walter Murphy from the Saturday Night Fever soundtrack, A Fifth of Beethoven. We started out with some local folks. Hot Brown Smackdown, that was Tipsy Gypsy off of their one and only CD. 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Everything's so expensive. Why don't you want something free? I think you do. So go to your app store, search WXOX, download, press the enormous play button. That's all you have to do. It's just that simple, my friends. Well, good morning if you're just joining me here on Above Ground Sounds. I'm your host, The Professor, here with you till noon. Today I'm focusing on instrumentals, and started out that last set with some local talent, and I'm going to start out this next set with some local talent, although this is someone who may be a bit more obscure, probably off your radar. I'm going to guess that this next artist is not on your radar, but he is a local underground legend nonetheless. I'm talking about my friend James Brown. I'm not talking about the James Brown, but his name happens to be James Brown. That's right. Some of you know him as Roach. Some of you know him from some of his other alter egos, from his many bands that he's been in over the decades. Local band from Louisville way back in the 90s, early 90s, Son of Dog. He went out to California, was in a band called Harasser, released a whole bunch of underground cult classics, one of them under the name Lord Fowl. He runs a record label. I take that back. It's a label. It's not a record label. He doesn't put out records. He puts out tapes. Has a label called Rising Beast, where he releases a bunch of underground black metal ambient stuff. But there's a whole scene going on here in the Ville and worldwide, a scene called Dungeon Synth. And it was off my radar until this fella turned me on to it. And so I won't get into it because I'm not even sure I can describe it, but it's kind of like ambient fantasy music. Kind of sounds like either video game soundtracks or like 80s movie soundtracks. But anyhow, point I'm making is Mr. James Brown, aka Roach, aka Lord Citrus, has revived an early project of his called Mountain Dew, and he has a new release, his first release in a very, very long time from Mountain Dew. The release is called Lord Citrus, and this is the first track off of that. This is Rise, Lord Citrus.

Guitar Jump. That was the Light Crust Doughboys. Going in reverse order here. Before Light Crust Doughboys, we heard Rebirth Brass Band from 1989, featuring a very young Kermit Ruffins on the trumpet. That was a Jackson's cover. Shake Your Body Down to the Ground. Frank Zappa before that with We Are Not Alone. Started out with Mountain Dew. And Rise, Lord Citrus. When the heat index reaches 95 or higher, participating shelters will display a white flag outside their entrances to indicate Operation White Flag is in effect. Individuals seeking shelter may stay at a participating Operation White Flag shelter as long as extreme heat conditions persist, so stay safe during extreme heat. And tonight, and every Sunday, 8 to 10 p.m., check out Road Movie Music with Detroit Dave and George 3PO. It's the eclectic audio road trip that takes you through a virtual journey through time, through space, through sound. So hit the road Sundays, 8 to 10 p.m. And I was just looking on the socials, and I saw that this is their second anniversary show. So happy anniversary, Dave and George. Way to go with RMM. You are listening to Above Ground Sounds, and today I am focusing on instrumentals. And earlier I played a track by the Doobie Brothers that didn't really sound like a track by the Doobie Brothers. I'm going to do the same with Van Halen. And interestingly enough, both of these were produced by Ted Templeman. So this is Van Halen off of their fourth LP, Fair Warning, 1981. This is a deep, deep cut. If you know Van Halen, you know this one. If you don't know Van Halen, you for sure don't know this one, and you wouldn't know that it's Van Halen. This is Sunday Afternoon in the Park.

Did you recognize that song? That was a cover. Did you catch it? Beautiful World by Devo? Yep. And that was Devo covering Devo. Yeah, so way back when Mark Mothersbaugh did these recordings, he covered a bunch of Devo songs in what he was calling Muzak versions, but they weren't really, but just mostly just oddball covers of his own band's material. And it was released as a cassette, the Devo Easy Listening Cassette, later reissued as the Easy Listening Disc on the Ryko label. That was Beautiful World. Speaking of Mark Mothersbaugh, before that, going in backwards order, from the Life Aquatic with Steve Zissou soundtrack, we heard Mark Mothersbaugh with a few compositions. That was the Ping Island / Lightning Strike Rescue Op. Before that, the Gabby Pahinui Hawaiian Band. Actually, that outfit featured Ry Cooter as an accompanist. Track was Hawaiian Love. We heard a little bit of Yabby U before that, Tribal War Dub. In fact, you heard it, if you're paying attention, you heard it start twice. Reason for that is I'm playing vinyl, and as I was queuing up the other record, my elbow happened to hit the arm of the first turntable and lift it off the record. And what that's live radio. That's live radio for you folks. That's what happens when you play physical media. So lots of fun. That was Yabby U. Before that, The Police, Behind My Camel. Started out with Van Halen, Sunday Afternoon in the Park. 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And every Wednesday, 8 to 10 p.m., here on WXOX, check out The Deep End with my pal Joey Mudd. Features an interesting mix of all Louisville and Kentucky-related music from the 1950s to the present day. Show occasionally has special guests, interviews, and live music from right here in the beautiful downtown Louisville WXOX studio. So jump into The Deep End every Wednesday, 8 p.m. Eastern. So do it. Well then, let's get to some more instrumentals. Up next on the turntable, I picked up a stack of vinyl releases from Stanton Moore. He is a drummer, an incredibly prolific drummer down in New Orleans. And he's played with just about everybody. One of his main bands is Galactic. He does a ton of solo stuff. He even played, it was fairly recently, he toured with Corrosion of Conformity. Figure that one out, but incredibly talented guy, huge discography, and it's impossible to just choose one, so I just kind of, you know, threw the dartboard and said, I'm going to play this one. So this is off of his album, Groove Alchemy. This is Stanton Moore with Pie-Eyed Mank.

legendary instrumental right there. That was Santo and Johnny. Sleepwalk. Going in reverse order, before Santo and Johnny, we heard the Budos Band. Chicago Falcon. Chicago Falcon, that's a song. Before that, the JBs. Track was To My Brother. We heard Little Walter doing Roller Coaster. It was recorded 1955 on the Chess label. Heard the James Gang with Joe Walsh. That was Ashton Park. Started out with drummer Stanton Moore. Pie-Eyed Mank. 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So you'll find us either way. You have tons of options. You have no excuse not to listen. And I'm glad you're listening now. Hello, my friends. This is the Professor, carrying over my my 2 hour above ground sounds into 3 hours, because our pal Christy No has she is no longer washing away the dust. The studio is noticeably dustier this week because Christy No is not here, and I'm very sad. But you know, she's got real life to take care of, and I'll make sure she comes back at some point. But for now, you know, in the temporary future, I'm gonna just, you know, carry this next hour until something else happens. So I know that you're used to listening to jazz during the 11 a.m. hour on Sunday, and I'm not gonna disappoint you. I'm gonna bring you some jazz. And if you were listening to the last 2 hours to my show, you know that my focus this week was instrumentals, and I'm gonna keep that theme going. It's not too hard to do. It's kind of a slam dunk when it comes to jazz, right? I mean, there's great jazz vocalists, but you know, let's be honest. It's just you and me. There's so many. There's, you know, the majority of jazz tunes out there, I'm just gonna go out on a limb and say most jazz tunes are instrumental anyway, so not too much of a stretch. Anyhow, if you listened to the show last week, you heard Christy and I do a collaboration show of our favorite live jazz tunes, and there were a lot that we didn't get to, so I'm going to play a few that I didn't get to play last week, starting off with guitarist Russell Malone, who sadly passed away within the last year or two. I was lucky enough to see him in LA maybe a couple decades ago, playing with Ron Carter and his legendary Golden Striker trio, and I think Mulgrew Miller was on piano then. Anyhow, this is Russell Malone. This is from the CD Live at Jazz Standard Volume 2. And Russell Malone, I'm just going to mansplain to you right now, because you'll hear it for yourself. But the reason why I am such a huge fan of Russell Malone is just his guitar style, the pathways that he takes. It's just, it's unlike anyone else, and it's distinctly him. Like, when you hear him playing, you're like, oh, that's him. And it's not based on, you know, certain type of guitar or, you know, effects pedals or whatever. It's just his style and his approach, and the pathways that he takes are absolutely unique to him and him alone. So let's go to Russell Malone. This is the first track off the CD. This is Mugshot.

Mm-hmm.

master of the Hammond B3, that is Jimmy Smith. Some of my best friends are the blues. Donald Bailey on the drums, Jimmy Smith on the Hammond B3 organ, and that was a very young George Benson on guitar as his sideman. As I was listening to that song, towards the end you can really hear hear everyone talking in the room. Like, what was this recorded in Louisville? What's going on? You can hear half the room talking. Before that, or starting out that set, we only played two songs. And by we, I mean me. Russell Malone. That was Mugshot off of the Live at the Jazz Standard Volume 2 CD. Russell Malone on guitar. Let me see here. The font is so small on this. I'm trying to read it. Martin Bejarano on piano. Cecily Bond on bass. Jonathan Blake on drums. And Russell Malone. Can't say enough good things about his recordings. 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Well, I am your host, The Professor. I'm going to play you some more jazz. And another one last week that I wanted to play with Christy was the Sun Ra Live at Montreux, 1976. And the reason I wanted to play this track in particular, it kind of tied in with the, if you were listening last week, I played Miles Davis Quintet at the Plugged Nickel. And it was a version of So What that, if you're used to the song So What, and it's just got like this easy swing to it, and they just came out and did like a manic, like, hyperspeed version of it, totally unexpected. Well, I think this is kind of in the same category, and that's why this jumped out at me. This is a jazz standard, Take the A Train. And you all know it, like, da da da da da da. You know, it's kind of like got this peppy swing to it, but in the hands of Sun Ra and the orchestra, it becomes like this manic rush, this chaotic tumble, and it's a lot of fun. And frankly, with it being like so fast and chaotic, it probably more so represents what it's actually like to take the A train, right? Am I right? Well, let's check it out.

Ah, yes. The beautiful chaos that is the legendary 1965 John Coltrane Quartet, featuring McCoy Tyner on piano, Jimmy Garrison on bass, Elvin Jones on the drums. That was Amen. Or is it Amen? Amen? Amen? Potato? Potato? Coupon? Coupon? You decide. But that was from the album Sunship, which is an album I feel like it gets kind of buried in the Coltrane catalog. But one of my many favorites. Beautiful, beautiful chaos. Speaking of beautiful chaos, we started out with Sun Ra and his orchestra. Live in Montreux, 1976. That was their take on Take the A-Train. Americans for Indian Opportunity advances the cultural, political, and economic rights of indigenous peoples in the United States and around the world. 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Well, I'm your host, The Professor. Going to dig into some more jazz here. Up next, On the Turntable, this is a group I was not familiar with them. Been playing for a very long time, but I was not familiar with them till they came to town here in Louisville a couple of weeks ago. I caught them live, played a free show, and I want to give a shout out to Danny Kiley for turning me on to the show and insisting that I go out to it. Jonathan Scales Forkestra, and the interesting thing is they're called the Forkestra, but there's only three of them. So anyhow, but Jonathan Scales is a steel pan player, and you know it's a instrument that's usually associated with just kind of, you know, Caribbean island music, but he has taken it to like way beyond anything you've ever heard, and taken it into the jazz world, the jazz realm, and I don't even know how you can classify this group. I mean, it kind of falls in the jazz world, but it's also, I don't know, it's progressive, it's everything. But these three musicians are like next level talented. I mean, I have not seen musicians this mind-boggling in a really long time, all three of them. So Jonathan Scales on the steel pans, Elon Jordan Dunlap, who also goes by Elon JD on bass, and then Mason Goodry on the drums, really exploring new musical boundaries with this trio. I'm going to play something off of their LP Repotted. This is Box in the Sky.

Star Dancer. That is the Gary Burton Quartet featuring local legend, drummer extraordinaire Mike Hyman playing on that recording. That was from 1980 on the ECM label. Also featuring Steve Swallow on bass and Jim Odgren on the sax. Well, DJ Fjord has just rolled in, so I need to roll out. Thank you for joining me. I will be back with Above Ground Sounds next Sunday at 9 a.m., so stay tuned for the Hanging Gardens. I'm going to leave you with some Django Reinhardt, and I'll play for about a minute or so, and then it's going to fade out, and you get to enjoy the Hanging Gardens. So have a lovely Sunday, and I will see you next week.

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This is DJ Fjord. You're tuned into a special two-hour edition of the Hanging Gardens as I am covering for the LAM Radio Hour, which typically occurs right after our show. Very happy to be here today on this lovely summer Sunday. I've had a lot of heat. Hopefully that lets up a little bit. When I agreed to cover for this second hour, I was trying to think, well, for my show and my format, that gives me great opportunity because, as you've heard me say before, with modern classical music, time constraints can be, you know, a bit of a hang-up. Because you're not able to play full pieces. So I decided to make this kind of like a percussive themed show or episode today. I think that's kind of a general classification, but I just was really digging Steve Reich's drumming this past couple weeks. Specifically, a couple weeks ago, I went on a bike ride and I listened to it and it was perfect for a really long bike ride. So I didn't want to play the full thing because that would take up the entire 2 hours, basically. So we're going to be playing the first two parts of drumming. Then we're going to be playing music for mallet instruments, voices, and organ, also by Steve Reich and also on that drumming release. And then after that, something I didn't know about until recently, a very recent discovery for me, was that Terry Riley, if you are a regular listener of the show, you'll know he's a personal favorite of mine. His fantastic seminal piece In C, there's a recording that he did in Mali, in the country of Mali in Africa, that is mostly percussive and uses indigenous instruments. So I'm extremely excited about that, and I think it'll be a great closeout to this two-hour set that we have today. I'll hop back on after this first part of drumming, but I think we all just want to listen to the music right now, so I'm going to hop off and be back in about 25 minutes. Thanks, everyone.

What you just heard was Drumming Part 1 by Steve Reich off of the album Reich Drumming, released in 2003. Coming up next will be Drumming Part 2 by Steve Reich off the album Reich Drumming, as I said, released in 2003. The Indian Nations Conservation Alliance is a nonprofit organization established to protect Mother Earth for future generations by developing and supporting tribal conservation districts. INCA believes that conservation unifies and strengthens tribal nations as a means for protecting their culture and sovereignty. More information at INCA-TCD.org. That's INCA-TCD.org. 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Before we get back into the music, I want to reveal a little bit about the host. I am an avid sports fan, and basketball is my favorite sport. I'm from Atlanta, so I'm a Hawks fan, and I just found out that they traded Zachary Richachet. Our former number one pick, our French king. He might not have been the best player, but he was ours. So, I'll miss you, Zach. Have fun in Dallas. Hope things go great. This next track, Drumming Part 2, by Steve Reich, is for you.

You just heard Drumming Part 2 by Steve Reich off of the album Reich Drumming, released in 2003. If you're just tuning in, this is DJ Fjord. You're listening to The Hanging Gardens, your home for modern classical, avant-garde, experimental, outsider music, and everything in between. This is a special two-hour set as we are covering for the LAM Radio Hour, which usually hops on in about 3 minutes, but I will be continuing on this set. The next piece we're going to be listening to is Music for Mallet Instruments, Voices, and Organ. This is the closing track on the Reich Drumming release, and you can kind of hear some of the mallets that have entered the drumming piece in part two. There are parts three and four. I opted to just playing the first two parts, even though just instructionally, I should say, that's a piece you should listen to in its entirety, because like all of Reich's pieces, it builds on top of each other. But again, I opted to playing this last piece from the album because I do really love it. And then we will be getting into a rendition of Terry Riley's NC performed in Mali with indigenous instruments, so I'm very excited about it.

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Currently, KRM is greatly in need of the following items: tables, chairs, sofas, dressers, lamps, and cribs. 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And on Mondays from 6 to 8 p.m., you can tune in to The Driftless Turmoil, hosted by Brian Manley. A chaotic tumble into a haphazard and irregular tank of sounds, including underground rock, noise, metal, crust, punk, hip-hop, forgotten pop, modern composition, Louisville music, and other records recovered from the catacombs. Plus, occasional interviews and ideas about music, society, events, and other brass tacks from the American gloam and beyond. That's Monday, 6 to 8 p.m., here on WXOX LP Louisville. And since we reached the top of the hour, I want to say you are listening to WXOX LP Louisville, 97.1 FM locally or online at artxfm.com. I am DJ Fjord. You are tuning in to hour two of The Hanging Gardens. That is not part of our regularly scheduled programming, but as I said, I am covering for the LAM Radio Hour. So let's get into Music for Mallet Instruments, Voices, and Organs by Steve Reich, and I'll hop back on right after. Thanks, everyone.

All right, what you just heard was music for Mallet Instruments, Voices and Organ by Steve Reich off of the album Reich Drumming. That will conclude our Reich focus for this episode of The Hanging Gardens, this edition of The Hanging Gardens, our special two-hour edition. I'm going to be as quick as possible with this little bit right now because this next piece is going to take us right to the top of the hour, so this will be the last time you hear me. The next piece we're listening to is a piece that has been played on this program before, NC by Terry Riley, but if you don't know anything about NC, it's a minimalist masterpiece by Terry Riley, composed in 1968, but what's really special about it is it interjects a lot of improvisation. So the piece has its set moments, but there is improvisation in between those set moments, and you're going to hear some really, this is a really unique version of this piece because it's performed in Mali by Africa Express Presents, and it's gonna be using a lot of traditional African instruments or traditional instruments of Mali specifically, but other parts of Africa as well. And you're gonna hear a lot of new layers to this and new sounds. I'm really excited about it. So I'm gonna get off the air as quickly as possible. Just gonna read off a couple messages first. The National Justice of Our Neighbors provides immigration legal services for low-income immigrants, refugees, and asylum seekers. The nonprofit network consists of 17 centers nationwide and handles over 10,000 cases last year alone. 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Coming up at 2 p.m., you can tune in to Flanger Magazine. Flanger Magazine, I don't know why I always mess it up at first. Hosted by Ben Zoller. 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Flanger Magazine is a chronicle of brave technique, idiocentric design, and an extended editorial on going it alone. That's coming up at 2 p.m. here on WXOX LP Louisville. All right, everyone. This will be the last time you hear my voice. I'm DJ Fjord. Thanks for tuning into the Hanging Gardens. Hope everyone stays cool. It's a hot one out there, but still enjoy your day. Enjoy your close to the weekend if you're on a 9-to-5 Monday through Friday schedule. And I will not be in next week. I will be going down to Florida for my mother's 85th birthday, so happy birthday to Beverly McMahon, my mother, from me. Should be fun. I will be out though, so I will tune back in on these airwaves in about 2 weeks. Let's get right into Africa Express Presents Terry Riley's NC, performed in Mali. Thank you, everyone.

sabali. 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Alhamdulillah, akto beninga sallallahu Muhammadu angala fuqa barikada. I'm going to go to the hospital. I'm going to go to the hospital. I'm going to go to the hospital. I'm going to go to the hospital. I'm going to go to the hospital. I'm going to go to the hospital. I'm going to go to the hospital. I'm going to go to the hospital. I'm going to go to the hospital. I'm going to go to the hospital. I'm going to go to the hospital. I'm going to go to the hospital. I'm going to go to the hospital. I'm going to go to the hospital. I'm going to go to the hospital. I'm going to go to the hospital. I'm going to go to the hospital. I'm going to go to the hospital. I'm going to go to the hospital. I'm going to go to the hospital. I'm going to go to the hospital. I'm going to go to the hospital. I'm going to go to the hospital. I'm going to go to the hospital. I'm going to go to the hospital. I'm going to go to the hospital. I'm going to go to the hospital. I'm going to go to the hospital. I'm going to go to the hospital. I'm going to go to the hospital. I'm going to go to the hospital. I'm going to go to the hospital.

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LP, I think I said that. You're listening to Flanger Magazine. It's 203. We got a 2-hour show.

is mine.

Relax.

0: I say, we'll all have to pay, so that we may have what is ours, and they what is theirs, and each his own self. I know what it'll seem, but
1: now there must be a way to save us someday.
0: That heart in your chest has been so blessed.
1: We'll all have to pay.
0: It's what you've
1: got. So that we may have what is ours.
0: Not what not.
1: And they what is theirs.
0: And you must realize what you see in those eyes across from you is in your eyes too.
1: I know what it'll seem.
0: And you.
2: Now there must be a way to save us someday.
0: You are.
2: What should I say?
1: Has been so
2: blessed. We'll have to pay.
1: It's what you've got.
2: So that we may have what is ours. And they what is theirs.
1: And there must be a way.
2: See what is in your eyes, that heart in your chest has been so.

It's 301, and you're listening to Flanger Magazine on WXOX LP Louisville 97.1 on the dial here in Louisville, Kentucky. We've heard a small selection of tracks. We heard from OASI. I always call them Oasis abbreviated. I'm not abbreviated. I call them what do I call them? But we heard from them. We heard from Garrett List, Your Own Self. That was a long track. I hadn't played in a while from the Your Own Self 1972 LP. We heard Vic Mars from a track from a couple of years ago off his his Beacons. I think his last LP, the Beacons. Really hoping Vic Mars keeps pulling through and putting out great records. Really under the radar stuff. You look online, it's got 100 plays each song. It's a real bummer. We heard from Lubomir Melnick. That's a 10-year-old. Wow, that's a 13-year-old song already. Pockets of Light. We heard Larison from a new Revenge International record. We heard. We started off the set with Turn on the Sunlight, which I might play a couple more tracks off. This is a new Music from Memory LP. Interesting instrumental stuff. Going into the second hour here, I was gonna do, I did some Apple News last week. I'm looking online this week, and I'm not able to see the top trending stories again. It's just, it's just hit or miss with these guys. They love to tease you with having the top trending stories available for free, and then sometimes they don't have them, and then other times they have them, and it's just here we go. I found them. Here we go. Let's go ahead and go through them as quick as we can. The number one trending story of Sunday afternoon is BuzzFeed reports. I hate to break it to you, but if you recognize literally one of these 35 pictures, you are officially older than dirt. And I got to find out if I'm older than dirt. I'm sure I am. Don't recognize number one. I don't recognize anything so far. So I feel like I'm doing pretty good. I feel like I'm pretty good. I'm up to picture 8. Still don't recognize anything. These are like toys. They're pictures of toys. There's pictures of cars. Don't recognize anything. Okay, I do recognize this. Okay, it's a wooden table, and I do feel like I grew up eating at a dinner table like that. And so there, therefore, I guess that means either my parents were spendthrifts or I'm older than dirt. Number two story is HuffPost is reporting, I was married to one of the world's biggest stars for over 3 decades. Here's what I discovered after I left. Well, that's why you got to get an NDA, folks. Especially if you're a big star, you don't want to have some tattletale coming out after an amicable divorce, and giving you. I don't know. I don't want to give this information any more light than I've already said. This was reported by Deborah Santana. No relation to Santana, I'm sure. Number three story is from Travel and Leisure. There's a luggage scam targeting checked bags. Here's what you need to know. Okay, well, looking through this story, and it's not giving me anything. So there's something about checking your bags. Ask about that when you head to the airport, when you get to the airport. Number four, Fox News reports, archaeologists make unusual find near site where Ark of the Covenant was once kept. And that is a real clickbait headline. And you click on it, and it says, some ancient food remains. Some ancient food was found. It became ancient food. That's never a big story, in my opinion. So to put it in the top six, that's kind of bad on Apple. Not really a fan of that. A million archaeological finds every day that are similar to ancient food. Number five, real simple. What is that? They report 6 completely unhinged books I couldn't put down and still can't stop thinking about. Let's look at these unhinged books. Lost Lambs by Madeline Cash. Careless People by Sarah Wynne Williams. The God of... all these books just sound awful. They all sound awful. Number 6. The Wall Street Journal reports how the U.S. lost the World Cup and won over the world. Oh, God, isn't that great? You know, that 250-year anniversary really came and went, didn't it? Really came and went.
let's go ahead and get back to the show, get back to the music, because this stuff isn't fun anymore. You know, this is just not fun anymore.

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You've got yourself tuned in to Right On Radio here at 97.1 FM, WXOX LP in Louisville, Kentucky, streaming online at artxfm.com. My name is Josh, and I'm your host from 4 to 5 p.m. every Sunday. Thanks to Ben with Flandre Magazine. He's keeping you company every week from 2 to 4. Now it's time for my show, and I hope you enjoy it. We're starting things off with King Crimson. 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

Hey, everybody. You're listening to Right on Radio at 97.1 FM WXOX. We began the show today around 4 p.m. with King Crimson, the song Fallen Angel. Man, that's good stuff. King Crimson is a band that I have always liked but have never spent a ton of time with in terms of their discography. I think I've listened to a couple of albums, not including the album that has that song that we heard on it, which is called Red, and I think that's one of their bigger ones. So, dang, that song was good. After that, we heard Fred Frith. That was a short guitar piece called Heat. After that one, we heard a very new track, came out this year by the band Horse Lords, called First Galactic Utopia. And most recently, Robert Wyatt with Alaphib. And Fred Frith actually played on the Robert Wyatt album that song is on, so that's kind of a cool connection. Hopefully you all are enjoying things today. I want to just give you a couple quick messages, and then we're going to get right back into it. First, I want you to know that you are invited to the Mad Tea Party with DJ Madeline Carey, where enchanting oral oddities will ignite your imagination and inspire flights of fancy here at WXOX. From psychedelia and art pop to film scores and piano lullabies, this mix of out-of-time kitsch and sparkling fairy tale mystique will make you feel like you just fell down the rabbit hole. Embrace your childlike sense of wonder. Tune in, get lost at the Mad Tea Party. That's on Mondays right here at this very radio station from 9 until 10 p.m. I also want to let you know that when the heat index reaches 95 degrees Fahrenheit or higher, participating shelters will display a white flag outside their entrances to indicate that Operation White Flag is in effect, and individuals seeking shelter may stay at a participating white flag shelter as long as heat conditions persist. Please stay safe during extreme heat. All right, up next I have another new song. This is from Julia Holter, a favorite musician of mine. The song is called The Laugh is in the Eyes.

What's up, everybody? You are listening to WXOX 97.1 FM on your radio dial. And that was The Smile with a song called The Opposite. The Smile's a band featuring two members of Radiohead, Tom York and Johnny Greenwood. We may not get a new Radiohead album ever. I mean, I feel like we probably will, but we've got a couple of Smile albums, and those are pretty great from everything I've heard. Before that, we heard Julia Holter with The Laugh is in the Eyes. Up next, I've got one from Jane Weaver. This is called Pyramid Schemes. Once again, you're listening to WXOX in Louisville, and this is Right On Radio.

You're listening to Right on Radio at WXOX in Louisville, and that was Los Piranhas with El Aguazo de Javier Felipe. Before that, we heard Jane Weaver with a song called Pyramid Schemes. That brings us up to date. Again, you're listening to Right on Radio. My name is Josh. I am here every Sunday from 4 until 5 p.m., just playing you whatever I feel. I'm leaving in about 20 minutes, but that doesn't mean you should stop listening. It just means that it's time for the program Sounds Good here at WXOX with your DJs Morning Sun and Captain Albator. They're letting you know that music is healing. Experience this sensation across never-ending genres and live in the moment through your radio waves. It feels good and sounds good. That starts at 5 p.m. every Sunday. I'd also like to let you know that Americans interested in contacting their U.S. senators can find the Senate's website online at senate.gov. From there, there's a drop-down menu on the top left. 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You can then click on the state's name, and the website will direct you to a page that lists both of the state's senators and their contact information. That could be useful if you don't like something that's happening in the government. I don't know. Okay, up next, we're just getting right back into it. I've got one from the band Broadcast off the album Work and Non-Work. This is called Lights Out. Here it comes.

Hey, everybody. Thank you for tuning in to Right On Radio here at WXOX in Louisville, Kentucky. Just heard Louisville's own Wombo. That song was called Spy Hopping. Before that, we heard Tortoise with a track called Firefly, and we started off that last set with Broadcast, the song Lights Out. I'm going to leave you with one from the band Can. This track is called Spoon, and then we'll hear from Charanjit Singh, some instrumental stuff, one called Raga Todi. That takes us up to 5 p.m. Stay tuned for Sounds Good. Coming up at the top of the hour, and thank you for being here for Right On Radio. I'll see you all next week.

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I'm Morning Sun with Captain Albator. And this sounds good.

That was Common Sense with Nightlight. We started the set with Radiohead with Planet Telex from the album The Band. It was the Hexadecimal Mix, followed by Nine Inch Nails, All the Love in the World. Oh yeah, All the Love in the World. Louisville, Kentucky once belonged to the Cherokee, Osage and the Shawnee Nations. 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Ready Sorry Radio. Coming next. Now we're going to have a new band, The Velveteers. We're going to have Psychic Hills, Moby, Tess Parks. I'm Captain Albator with Morning Sun, and this sounds good.

just heard Tess Sparks with Some Days. We started that set with the Velveteers' Moonchild, quite groovy, nice riff. Followed by Psychic Hills' Mind Days, and we had also Moby with Natural Blues. Coming next, three next tunes for you, because it sounds good.

0: That's In Excess with The Stairs. Started our set off with Let's Go to Bed from The Cure. And in the middle, Olivia Rodrigo with The Cure. It's like that sometimes. Well, there are so many wonderful programs on Art FM, like The Mad Tea Party with Madeline Carey. You're invited to the Mad Tea Party, where enchanting oral oddities will ignite your imagination and inspire flights of fancy, from psychedelia and art pop to film scores and piano lullabies. This mix of out-of-time kitsch and sparkling fairy tale mystique will make you feel like you just fell down the rabbit hole. Embrace your childlike sense of wonder. Tune in and get lost at the Mad Tea Party, Mondays from 9 to 10 p.m. Well, hey, Highlands neighbors. Our councilman is seeking input on District 8 issues, including the new Bardstown Road Enforcement Corridor, the revised Metro Noise Ordinance, and local petitions to close area bars or reduce their service hours. Concerned residents should make plans to attend the Highlands Community Meeting on Monday, July 27th at 8:30 a.m. at Mocha House, Bayat Al Mocha on Highland Avenue. Make your voices heard. Well, thanks for being with us today and every Sunday from 5 to 6 p.m. on Morning Sun with Captain Albatore. Stick around for that driving beat with James, and Uwe's back, so what a treat. Got a few more for ya. Gonna end with Les Rita Mis... How do you say that?
1: Rita Mitsuko.
0: Yeah, c'est comme ça, because it sounds good. Merci beaucoup.

0: Welcome to another episode of That Driving Beat, coming to you live from the WXOX Art FM studios in Louisville, Kentucky. You may also be listening on the Face Radio out there on the internet somewhere, or on one of the other fine community radio stations that carry the show. My name's James.
1: And I am Uwe.
0: Yep, and we've got Uwe again for another week, probably one more after this.
1: I hope so, yeah.
0: Yeah, Uwe's back in town, back in Louisville for a little while. So, of course, he's brought some records in, and we're doing the show like we used to do it. I take one turntable, he takes the other, and we just see how it goes.
1: And sometimes it goes really well, and sometimes not so
0: sometimes
1: much.
0: Sometimes you're like, why'd you play that? We started off, as we always do, with our theme song, Willie Mitchell doing That Driving Beat, 1965 on High Records. I followed that up with one by Faye Ross on the Round record label from 1967, Faith, Hope, and Trust.
1: And I played The Sensational Disciples, My Own Way, from 2016. Yeah, that's what we call a new record.
0: That's a new one, yeah.
1: On the FNR is Gospel label. That's a small, tiny little label out of San Antonio, Texas. This record is produced by Chris Holmes. He's from the Kiwi lands, you know, and he's been in the States for a long time, but he plays most of the instruments on that one, too. He's in San Antonio. We became good friends, and so I thought I'm going to introduce one of his records the show.
0: I like it. Yeah, I enjoyed getting to hang out with Chris a little bit when we DJ'd down in San Antonio when I was down there a couple of weekends ago, just a few days before you came back up here.
1: Yeah. We should have taken the same flight, but
0: yeah, we could have.
1: That did not work out.
0: Yeah. All right. I want to let you know this program gets support from Louisville's own Monic Beer Company, a Kentucky proud brewery and restaurant in the heart of the Schnitzelburg neighborhood. 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Coming up next, another one from my box here. On the Laurie record label from 1965, The Chiffons. Nobody knows what's going on in my mind but me.

0: That was Ray Charles with Talking About You on Atlantic from 1964. And all the records I'm playing today are still what I brought from San Antonio. So I'm playing them for the first time on that show. I'm not sure. Some of them might be played before. I know one I brought, James has, and he played it many times. But I still think I'm going to play it because I'm very happy that I found it in the wild. But
1: is it one that's related to a message I'm about to read?
0: To a certain lady here.
1: Yeah, yeah.
0: All right.
1: Before Ray Charles, you heard Bobby Bland doing Good Time Charlie, 1966, on the Duke label out of Houston, Texas.
0: Major Lance before that, It Ain't No Use on OK from 64.
1: And the Chiffons got us started. Nobody Knows What's Going On in My Mind But Me on Laurie from 1965. 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Imagination Library of Louisville's mission is to provide a free monthly book to Louisville children from birth to age 5 to foster a love of reading and prepare children for kindergarten. 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
0: 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If you missed it today, like, tune in next Sunday for Above Grounds with the Professor. Your lesson is in session. Grungy Garage, Punk, Filthy Rock and Roll, Retro Electronic, Dusty Delta Blues, Discordant Noise, Stoner Jams, Yacht Rock, Raging Hardcore, Toothless Honky Tonk, Shredded Metal, Old School Funk, and everything else cool in the music metaverse. Be cool and get schooled. Sundays, 9 to 11 a.m. Above Ground Sounds with the Professor.
1: Coming up next here on That Driving Beat, one by Dee Dee Sharp on the Cameo label from 1965. There Ain't Nothing I Wouldn't Do For You.

0: from 1963 on the Dade Records label, Ted Taylor. I lost the best thing I've ever had.
1: Earl Grant before that, Hide Nor Hair on the Decca label from 1967.
0: Timothy Carr, Love My Love on the Hot Biscuit Disc Company. I love that label.
1: Hot Biscuit Disc Company.
0: 1968.
1: Weird label. Dee Dee Sharp got that set started. There Ain't Nothing I Wouldn't Do For You, 65 on Cameo. Coming up next, here on That Driving Beat, one from Derek Martin on the Volt label, part of the Stax record company out of Memphis, from 1968. Here's Sly Girl.

0: That one just drops out. Drops out quick there.
1: Really the quick, yeah. Wow. Oh, is there part two now? That was James Brown with Tit for Tat. Ain't No Taking Back on King Records from 1968.
0: The Vibrations before that, Love in Them There Hills, also from 1968 on the OK label.
1: And I Can Tina Turner, You Weren't Ready for My Love on Censor Records from 1967. And I would like to give a shout out to my friends in San Antonio, Texas who are listening, especially Sal. I hope you're enjoying the show so far because I know you're listening.
0: Hey, everybody in San Antonio and anywhere else, wherever you're listening from. Thanks for tuning in. Derek Morton got that set started with Sly Girl on Volt from 1968. I want to thank you for listening to WXOX and that driving beat. Just keep it tuned here all Sunday night. And at midnight, you'll be admitted into the Gold Room. That's a late-night radio show hosted by Jakey T. Jackson. Baby, you're on the list every Sunday, midnight to 2 a.m. Coming up next, one by a group called The Soul City on Good Time Records. Nope, sorry, that's the wrong one. That's coming up later. Stay tuned for that one. The one that is actually queued up on the turntable right now is Tommy and Cleve. On the Checker label from 1966, here's Boogaloo Baby.

0: Well, I played two St. Louis records in that set. One, somebody wants to get to St. Louis really bad, and the other one just left St. Louis and went somewhere else. Candy Carroll, You Came a Long Way from St. Louis on Double Ale from 1964, which you just heard.
1: Before that, J.J. Barnes and the Delphi's with Won't You Let Me Know. That one came out, well, I played it on the issue on Rich Records, which is actually out of Nashville. It came out in 1961. That's actually a Detroit recording, though. It came out on a Detroit label before somehow Rich got a hold of it. And the Delphi's, the backing singers on there, are actually Martha Reeves and the Vandellas, before anybody knew who they were as the Vandellas.
0: And before that, Ronnie Love and his orchestra with North to St. Louis on Dot Records from 1961.
1: Tommy and Cleve got us going. I don't know who they are. Maybe the internet knows. Maybe I looked it up once, but I don't remember. Tommy and Cleve did Boogaloo Baby on the Checker label from 1966 to get that set going. All right, we've got time for one more before the end of the hour here. So let's hand it over to James Carr on the Gold Wax label out of Memphis from 1965. Here's Talk Talk.

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0: It's the second hour of That Driving Beat for today. My name's James.
1: And I'm Uwe.
0: That's right. We've got Uwe with us, a rare appearance here on That Driving Beat. We are live here, if you're listening on WXOX, live in the Art FM, WXOX Studios in Louisville. You may also be catching the show on its second home on the Face Radio or one of the other community radio stations that pick us up. Thanks for listening, no matter where you're tuning in from or listening to us on Mixcloud after the fact or whatever. There's so many options. I like that there's so many options to get this show out there and share these records with the world. We started the show with, our second James Carr. I finished the last hour with James Carr doing Talk Talk.
1: So I started the second hour with James Carr, A Losing Game. 67 on Goldworks.
0: Then you heard one by Nancy Ryan, a Canadian country and pop singer, but recording in Nashville there. And just a cool song. I like the sound of that one. That was Nancy Ryan doing The Trouble on the Borda label from 1965.
1: I did like that a lot, actually.
0: Yeah.
1: And I followed this with Henriette and the Hairdos, Penn Station on Liberty from 1963.
0: 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Coming up next, going to go to an artist that obviously put out many, many, many, many recordings over the last 60 years. Not many of them are the kind of thing that you'd hear on That Driving Beat, but I think this one is. I'm playing it off the American issue on Parrot Records from 1967. Here is the pride of South Wales, Tom Jones, his version of 16 Tons.

0: That was Eddie Bowe with Dinky Doo. I like to say that. Dinky Doo.
1: Dinky Doo.
0: I think my little girl likes Dinky Doo too. Did you do some doo doo today? I hope so.
1: Ooh,
0: hey, she's in that age. We're happy when

0: when it goes.
1: Well, she does.
0: In the toilet.
1: Yes. Yes.
0: Yes. 1961 on Rick.
1: Before that, I did one by Jimmy Bell called Going Down to the River, which I thought followed the one you played before that. That one came out on the Hickory label in 1960. Actually, just in my recent digging, dug up a better condition copy of that one, so I need to substitute that better one into my...
0: You could pass it on to somebody.
1: I could. Yeah, I could pass
0: I know somebody
1: that
0: would
1: double.
0: Like that. On Atka from 1964, I played Ben E. King, Let the Water Run Down, and there was another one. I mean, as I said, everything I'm playing, I found very recently in my digs in San Antonio, and I just started to feel like Benny King is my new obsession. He has so many records which I've never heard, never seen, and you play them, they're just great.
1: Yeah,
0: that's another one. Like, I didn't even know he did this kind of style. It's kind of nearly gospel.
1: Yeah,
0: you know, at least the choir was sounded like a gospel choir to me personally. So
1: yeah, I've had that experience too in the last, you know, lately. Finding a Benny King record on that yellow Atco record label that I don't recognize and play it. And it's like, wow, this is incredible. Yeah, and I like that one. I'd never heard that one by Benny King, Let the Water Run Down. It was great. And yeah, which is why I played Jimmy Bell Going Down to the River after. I thought that worked out well. Opened the set, of course, with Tom Jones doing his version of 16 Tons. I think there are probably maybe 7 or 8 versions of 16 Tons that have been played on this show over the years
0: probably,
1: by various,
0: I think, more
1: different people. Yeah, that's a frequently covered song in a variety of genres and arrangements, and I like Tom's version.
0: I haven't heard one I didn't like.
1: Yeah. All right, I want to thank you for listening to WXOX, your community radio station here in Louisville. I want to let you know about Johnny V's Virtual Jukebox. It's the home of all kinds of music: rock and roll, country and western, rhythm and blues, jazz and swing, reggae and ska, not to mention music from many distant and not so distant lands. Each week we'll be popping some coins into the JVVJ to see what turns up. It's set on random, so there's no telling what we'll hear. The only problem with that show, Johnny V's Virtual Jukebox, is it is on at a time that I don't believe exists. Fridays 6 to 7 a.m. What? When is that? Can you point to that on a clock when that happens? I've never seen it.
0: No worries for me.
1: Fridays 6 to 7 a.m. Tune in right here.
0: That bear needs his beauty sleep.
1: That's right. I gotta hibernate till deeper into the day.
0: Legendary activist Aaron Prokovich has created a new website to help people understand the issues around data center development, giving them the tools they need to voice their concerns about new AI data center developments in their communities. 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
1: Coming up next here on That Driving Beat, on the Diamond record label from 1964, here's Johnny Thunder, Send Her to Me.
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0: All right, on the Champion label from 1964, you heard Cindy Wynn's Love Belongs to Everyone.
1: Before that, the Four Tops version of If I Were a Carpenter. It's another song that's been covered by everybody in every genre.
0: Yes.
1: That one came out on Motown in 1968.
0: Harold Burridge, You Make Me So Happy on Impact from 1967 before that.
1: And Johnny Thunder, Send Her to Me on Diamond from 1964, started that set off. Coming up next, one from The Soul City is the name of the group. On the Good Time Records label from 1966, Everybody Dance Now.

0: From 1966 on the Jay Hart label, Jimmy Robbins' I Can't Please You.
1: Aubrey Wilson before that, If You Were There, on Columbia from 1966.
0: Bruce Hey Baby Channel, There Must Be Love Somewhere, came out on Lake Cam. We don't know the year. I assume from the catalog nominal that it came out somewhere in the 70s.
1: That's what it seems like.
0: But the song itself might have been recorded earlier than that. It doesn't sound like a 70s.
1: No, like. No. But, you know, he was an oldies act at that point, even to the point where, you know, they put his big hit from, was it early 60s, late 50s, that Bruce Channel had the
0: Hey
1: big
0: Baby,
1: hit with
0: yeah.
1: Hey Baby? Yeah. So they put that in his artist name on that one. Bruce, Hey Baby Channel. It's like, hey, remember? I mean, remember what fun we had?
0: And it's it says disco on the record. So
1: yeah.
0: That means like maybe they just found something that
1: I don't know.
0: That can bring
1: yeah.
0: up.
1: And
0: I
1: yeah.
0: can,
1: anyway.
0: People dance it in a disco.
1: That's Bruce Channel. On
0: but
1: the
0: it's a great song.
1: Label. Yeah, it. Yeah. And started that set with The Soul City, Everybody Dance Now, on Good Time Records from 1966. Thanks again for listening to That Driving Beat here on WXOX or The Face Radio or wherever you're listening. 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It's the eclectic audio road trip that takes you on a virtual journey through time, through space, through sound. Coming up next, and every Sunday, you can hit the road from 8 to 10 p.m. with Road Movie Music. If you're listening on The Face Radio, keep it locked in here for Memory Motel. And if you're listening somewhere else, I don't know what comes on next. That's up to you, maybe.
0: There might be music.
1: There might. Who knows? I don't know what circumstances you're in. All right. Well, let's get back to the music. We got time for a few more here. On the Jamco Records label from 1967, here's Paul Lovelace with Tossin' and Turnin'.

get a haircut? Why doesn't he shave? 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

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That look in your eye. 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

0: It was one of those morbid songs about the boy dying in a road accident. The Goodies, Condition Red, 1968 on Hip Records.
1: The Evans before that, Be Good to Your Baby, Soundstage 7 from 1966.
0: And Paul Lovelace got us started there with Tossin' and Turnin', 67 on Jamco. 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We are right in the middle of the season, and they need to turn things around.
1: Yeah.
0: Get it together, guys.
1: Yes. Well, maybe this year, since they're not leading and all that.
0: Yeah,
1: you know,
0: yeah.
1: They're still in the playoffs.
0: Yeah, you know, like... A bad run for Lou City. They're still in the, you know, in the top four or five at the
1: chin. They're still second right now.
0: Yeah. Anyway, if you want to get in touch with us, hit up Midnight Hour Sound System, either on Instagram or Facebook. Let us know you're out there. Let us know you're listening. I think we've got one more week with Uwe here in the passenger seat.
1: And I have enough records, I figured.
0: Yeah, you brought some records up. So you haven't done any record shopping since you've been up here?
1: No, I don't have time. I have a two-year-old daughter at home, so no.
0: Oh, well, you know. Yeah. You have time to do radio. And
1: well, because my wife is nice to me.
0: Yes.
1: Thanks, Ashley.
0: Hey, Ashley. Shout out to Ashley. All right, we've got time for two more here. What are we going to lead out with?
1: Pearl Edwards, I'll Never Forget on Ace 1964.
0: And then Bill Moss will give you... your mantra for the next week on the Bell Records label from 1969. Sock it to him, soul brother. Join us again next week on That Driving Beat. Thanks for listening.